Prison, Prison FM. 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

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What do you really want? 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
1: And always we have a very special Hexagon Radio guest mix to celebrate the release from last week. But this week we have DJs from Mars mix that's actually featuring a lot of Hexagon music, which we obviously encourage. We're excited about. I think this mix is dope. It's got 8 records in there. And this is DJs from Mars to celebrate their release with LeShuk, Black Coat, Stop the Rock, featuring an absolute classic. They did a great job on that, and they did a great job on this guest mix. So turn it up. Welcome to Hexagon Radio in the guest mix. DJs from Mars, let's go.
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the DJs from Mars Guest Mix here on Hexagon Radio. Hope you guys enjoyed the show. I love you guys so much. I can't wait to reveal everything I've been working on. I've never worked harder in my life. I've said this before, but I never meant it more than ever than today. You can actually hear it in my voice. I'm a little backed up. No sleep, lots of work, but mostly lots of excitement. Thanks to you guys. Thanks for sticking with me. I will stick with you guys. And you guys need to know there's always somebody out there watching over you, even though you feel alone. You're never alone. We're Hexagonians. We stick together. The best is yet to come. I love you guys. Let's close out with one final track, the Chill Time track of the week by Bryn. This is Aura. Catch you guys on the flip side. Love you all.